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1: This is now a. This next song is turned into a duet. Cause that's the way we like it, I think. We'd like everybody to join in. This is a song called Love of My Life.

0: boas.
1: Só as boas. 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Want you back
0: for good. Tá na clube. Oh, yeah. Tá bom demais.

0: This is Lady Gaga.
1: Always remember us this way. Na clube.
0: Clube.
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